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It's updated weekly with all the weapons you need in your rotation. Now, I've got one more tune to ride us out. So while it does, remember to stay elevated, and I'll see you on the dance floor. Peace.

guys, how's it going? I'm Nora Impure. Welcome to this week's edition of Purified Radio. I have some beautiful music I'm excited to be sharing with you over the next hour, coming from guys like Alfa Romero, Jonas Saalbach, Garlington, Tommy Farrow, which is a super nice one, Andy Waldman, and many more. As I mentioned in last week's show, I'm on a short two-week touring break, enjoying time at home in Switzerland. Also, big thanks for the super nice birthday wishes on Monday. It feels like it's been the first one at home in many, many years, which was wonderful. Otherwise, I'm working on music, enjoying the summer days, long walks with my dog, and just trying to slow down time a little bit, which has been super nice. Now, let's dive in with a huge release from Einmusik, coming on the label August 21st. This is Do You Think of Me featuring Cheyenne on the vocal.

from the core to the sky. Thanks for checking out this week's episode of Purified Radio. I hope you've enjoyed the journey. I'm gonna leave you with this feel-good track, Waterfalls, from Jonas Saalbach, which dropped on the label a few weeks back. Enjoy, and I'll catch you at the same time next week.

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1: 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And coming in, this is a brilliant little mashup from So Acclaimed. It's called Strangers Pushing On, Sigrid versus Just Ron.

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That's Saturday the 29th of August. 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

To me, Abby T on Select Radio. Wednesday, the 29th of July. I cannot believe that we're in July already. What is going on? Like, where is the year flying? I've got a really nice show lined up for you this morning. Got brand new tracks from lots of different artists and getting you ready for the heat wave that it's going to be today. So whatever you're up to, stay locked and let's get into it.

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If you're just tuning in, you're listening to me, Abby T, on Select Radio. Last track was Turning Around, Theo Kottis. Absolutely love.

Morning. I want to know what I am soundtracking this morning. 07427 000944. 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You're listening to me, Abby T, on Select Radio. If you're just tuning in this morning, I have just had Stevie B text in. He said he's locked in and I'm helping him get ready for his day. Legend.

What a track. Brand new one from Dam Swindle, Special Requests. Feel good, summer vibes, the perfect way to start your day today.

Okay, what are you up to on Saturday the 29th of August? We have got a big day for everyone at Select. We've got a boat party, which I'm going to be playing at. Rewind Ibiza Anthems. It's going to be me, Abby T, Alexis Lloyd, Aruna, Daryl Lee, Joe Bonner, Mark Love, Mira and Ruby. It's going to be an absolutely wicked day. I'm super excited for that one. So if you love all of those 2010 to kind of 2015 deep house bangers, please come and join us. It will be so much fun. And then, of course, the afters at Ministry of Sound with a huge lineup of DJs. Please come join us. It'll be so lovely to meet you.

Take Your Time by Ryan Nichols. Very catchy tune, that one. Absolutely love that. That's going to be in my head all day long now. Big shout out to Andy, who is another selector on the show. Top show, Abby T. Absolutely love that. Hope you are having a wicked day so far. Although it is only 8 a.m. I keep thinking it is later than that. But yeah, very early start for me. If you're listening, I just want to hear from you this morning. 07427 000944, or find me on Instagram, Abby T_DJ.

Chloe Kaye with Bad Burra. I have seen her play that so many times for so long now, and it was released a couple of weeks ago, I think. Absolute banger.

No, I've got to tell you something. In the back of this track, there's like, I don't know if anyone can hear it, but there's kind of cheering, or there's some, there's some like vocals or people sort of chatting, cheering in the background. And I'm looking around the studio thinking to myself, oh no, have I left a phone on? Have I left another CDJ on? Where is that sound coming from? Just realised it's the track.

Okay, we're coming to the last 10 minutes of my show. I have absolutely really enjoyed this morning. I've had a bit of a funny week, and it's so true, isn't it, that music in dancing is super healing. So if you're feeling it at the moment for any reason, get yourself out there, go and have a dance, and definitely lightens the spirits. If you enjoyed today's show, I'd love to connect with you on socials. Pop me a message on Instagram, Abby, ABBYT_DJ. Take care. And Aruna is up next, so stay locked.

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0: by house music at its finest all day and into the night. 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

this morning. For those of you that are new to the show, a very, very warm welcome. We usually pack in 2 hours of the hottest, freshest new music around, and we play some feel-good vibes to get you going on a Wednesday morning. So thank you so much for joining me. I'm going to kick off the show with a brand new track from Jazzy and Chris Lorenzo. This is called Invisible. Turn it up.

You are listening to The Doctor in the House Show with me, Aruna. And this track playing under us right now is the brand new one from Giovanni. It's called Query House, out on August the 28th with Crypto Ravers. Such a tune. And before that, of course, we had Jazzy and Chris Lorenzo with their new track, Invisible. How are you doing this Wednesday morning? It is a fabulously gorgeous day driving in. Oh, so stunning. I want to hear from you. I want to know where you're listening from and what you're up to this Wednesday morning. So get in touch with the studio on the text line or WhatsApp 07427000944 and let me know where you're listening from and where you're up to this, what you're up to this Wednesday morning. And as you know, I love pictures on the WhatsApp. So send in your pictures and let me see where you're listening from as well. But let's keep it going with Quiero House.

The EP's called Think Too Much and it's out on July the 31st, which is this Friday coming up. And next up, I have got another new EP for you. It is from the brilliant Dale Howard, and this is his Recognize EP. That is out this week, in fact. All with our garage bassline and hip-hop influences on this one. It's really, really cool. So, yeah, turn it up.

It's got all those Latin vibes that I love, and we love to play on the Doctor in the House show. Thank you to everyone that has got in touch. You have totally nailed the brief. So big love to Susie, who's got in touch, and she has sent me a picture from the beach. She looks fabulous. Sending Latin rhythms your way, she says. Good morning, Susie. And also to Natalie, who's got in touch. Happy birthday for last week. Natalie, who has been in Ibiza over the weekend, and said that she's got the tunes turned.

on the DAB radio with the music turned right up in the sunshine, he says. What we love to hear. Hope you're having a lovely day, Paul. And keep it locked till 11 because we're going to be with you till then. And let me tell you a little bit more about the track that I played before this. Another brand new track due for release this Friday on July the 31st. In fact, it is a brand new track, as I say, from brilliant artists, DJ Vito, and that was called We Go All Night. Right, so I'm going to keep it coming with Earth and Days. But after this Earth and Days song, it is time for my Aruna's Choice track of the week. As you know, every week I play a track that I cannot get enough of, and this track honestly fits that bill. It is the new one from Dutch producer Thomas Newson, and I actually heard this on the Essential Mix on Radio 1 from Patrick Topping. Now, I love listening to the Essential Mix from all the DJs that I love and admire, because it just gives me an idea of where, you know, what their influences are, and you know what their music, you know, sort of genre types are, and it's such a great listen. And the Patrick Topping one from last week is definitely one of those. And this track really stood out for me. And when I

Bravers. It's honestly a sound that I absolutely adore. But I'm going to take this opportunity to say hi to some of the people that have got in touch with the show. Love you. Big love to Mel, who's got in touch all the way from her little kitchen in Sydney, Australia. Loving my track of the week from Thomas Newson, Party Pumper. Yeah, it's absolutely a party pumper. Pump that party, she says. Woo woo, bring it on. Big love to you, Mel. And also to Ferrari, who has got in touch. He's planning a trip to Ibiza after listening to that tune. Pump that party too, she says. Big love to you guys. As you know, you can get in touch with the studio on

love it so much. It is 9:50, rapidly coming up to the end of the first hour. I've got so much music to try and cram in today, so I'm going to try and keep it low on the chat. But yeah, keep it locked till 11. And at 11, we will have Ruby's House. Ruby will be on the decks, and she's got a special guest for you today, so make sure you tune in for that one. But next up is another new track. This is from the brilliant Leighton Giordani and Kazia, out on Drum Code on July the 19th. It's called The Realm. Turn it up.

this right here is the brilliant Ocho with Prendolo. Such a groovy little track. And before that, of course, we had the brilliant Sassy B with her new track called Control R. Thank you to everyone that's got in touch. Big love to Frank in Holland, who got in touch on Instagram to say that he's just back from Tomorrowland. And we are keeping the vibes going with the radio show. So yeah, it's a bit club techie today. I am loving it, gotta say. 1 minute past 10, so we're into the second hour here till 11. Don't go anywhere, because I've got more music for you from the likes of Odin and Fatso, Robbie Riviera, Omar Plus, Us Two, Dale Howard. Yeah, all the vibes. So next up is another absolutely brilliant track, new out this week. It's from Hobbs and Slick Pete Flash. It's got all the disco sound and also just keeping it current with that current club sound as well. It's called All Right. I think you're gonna love it, so yeah, turn it up. It's called All Right from Hobbs and Slick Pete Flash.

And this glorious, uplifting track is the new one from Robbie Riviera called Glory, due for release on August the 21st on Magic Music. It's such a vibe. I love it. Turn it up.

And this playing under us right now is a new one from Defected. It's called I Wanna Dance and it's by Stacey Pullen. Absolutely loving this one. I played it last week on the show as well. And as you know, you can get in touch with the studio 07427 000944 on the text or WhatsApp. We'll get you through to the studio. And I'm going to take this opportunity to tell you a little bit about our huge Select Radio event that's going to be taking place at the end of August, on Saturday, the 29th of August, in fact. We're going to start off with a boat party on the Thames, setting sail from Greenwich Pier. Just imagine the scene. All your favourite Select DJs, including Abby T, Alexis Lloyd, Darrell Lee, Joe Bonner, Mark Love, Mira, Ruby, and yours truly are going to be supplying the tunes on this boat sailing down the Thames, as I say. And then afterwards, we're going to be headed to the incredible Ministry of Sound with a huge lineup of DJs. In the box, we've got the D. Chiara brothers, Ryan Resso, Evie, Scott Steer, and in the loft, Baby Box and the 103, we will have all your favourite Select DJs too. So if you want to come down, which I'm sure you do, you just need to head down to the Select Radio website or the Ministry of Sound website, which is ministryofsound.com, and you can get your tickets on Skiddle. And do you know what? You can get the boat party tickets for £25, and for a mere £5 more, £30, you've got the boat party and the Ministry of Sound. So, I mean, what can I say? I would get down there. I mean, last week I heard that we were 40% of tickets already sold out. So I imagine that there's even less available now. So do not miss out. Get down and get your tickets right away, because it's going to be, it really does promise to be an absolutely stunning day and night, actually. I, for one, cannot wait. It'll be so nice to meet all of you. So yeah, come down and join us for a big party. I'm going to be taking my seasickness tablets, I'm afraid, because I get very seasick. So that'll be something to witness. Right, okay, so I'm going to shut up about that now and keep coming, because I've got loads of tracks to play before 11. So Stacey Pullen and I Wanna Dance, let's go.

And this track is the new one out this week from North London vocalist and producer Omar Plus, called Can't Slow Down. And before that, we had another track out this week from Adam 10 and Raphael called The Beat Goes On. Big love to DIY Dad, who's got in touch and has sent in a photo of his latest project looking fabulous. All that sunshine as well. He's got the kids and because it's a summer holiday. So I need to say hello to all of you that are on your school holidays. Hope you are having a wonderful summer so far. And thanks for locking in. Also, big love to Jackie Highfield, and that is from Dubar, who gives a shout out there. And big love to my dad, who is also locked in, listening to the tunes. Fantastic. 10:31 into the last half an hour. Don't forget, Ruby will be here at 11 o'clock with her Ruby's House show, so make sure you stay tuned for that. And in the meantime, I'm going to keep going with Omar Plus and Can't Slow Down.

Hey, yeah, you know, God made me funky, and I'm just glad he made me that way. You know what I'm saying? Soul brothers, soul sisters, putting your fists in the air, saying, yeah. Something on a real old school tip. Oh yeah. You know, all I can say is that I'm

This is so groovy and hypnotic. It is called Hypnotic and it honestly lives up to its title. Big love to Andy, who has got in touch. Doctor in the house, he says, with all the fire emojis. Thanks for tuning in. And also, as I mentioned, you can send in your pictures on the WhatsApp because I love to see where you're listening from. The number is 07427000944, and that gets you through on text as well. So get in touch with the studio and let me know where you are listening from. Coming into the last 20 minutes of the show, and I'm going to try and ram in as much as I possibly can because this week has been insane for new music. I've had to leave out quite a few tracks I wanted to play for you because I couldn't get it all in. But this next one I absolutely had to include. It is from the brilliant DJ producer duo Us Two. This is called Me Sabe Bien, and honestly, it is a bit of me. It's out on the absolutely brilliant 360 Records this week. So yeah, turn it up. Let's go.

producer Tidgy, who has released this out on Lost Culture, due to be released next Friday. And this is called Bass Check, bringing you all those clubby vibes. And before that, of course, we had the brilliant Us Two with Me Sabe Bien. Loving that tune right now, just bringing us all those summer vibes for a Wednesday morning. Big love to QPR Judge, who is locked on in North Wales. So great to have you. Thanks for locking on today. Hope you're having a great day. Coming into the last 10 minutes of the show, so I'm going to ram in as much as I can before then. So the next track we are going to hear is from Dale Howard. I played a track from his new EP called Recognize, earlier in the show, and this is the other track from it called Speakerbox. So turn it up.

realm. Gorgeous vocals from Jem Cooke there. Really, really loving that track. And that brings us to the end of the show today. You can obviously always listen back on the Select Radio website and app. And I thoroughly recommend that you do, because there's been a lot of new music today. So it'll be a good chance for you to check it out once again. So make sure you listen back, and don't forget about our Select Radio event on the 29th of August. Make sure you get your tickets, because they will all sell out. But thank you so much for joining me today. We've had a time. You can follow me on Instagram on @aruna_DJ, where I'll post a full track listing of the show today, and also snippets from the show on video as well. But I'll catch you next week, 9 till 11, for more good vibes and the Doctor in the House show. Catch you then.

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And welcome back to Ruby's House right here on Select Radio. I hope you're doing amazing wherever you're locked in from. I've got another huge 2 hours lined up for you today. From now until 12, it's all about the freshest house music with brand new releases from Rory Kite, 11, Ramin Rose, Tony Romero, Cry, Original Groover, Sartalen, Satisfaction Guarantee, Taj, Lauren Steele, Leo Nex, Jimmy Laffetti, myself, and many more. And from 12 until 1, I'm joined by a very special guest. Maneuver's going to be with me chatting all about his journey as a DJ and producer. Plus, he's going to be getting into the mix for 1 hour. So underneath us now, we've got an absolute beauty from Rory Kite and 11. This is called You Know, and it's out now on Interart. 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

It has just gone 25 past 11 on your Wednesday. You're locked into Ruby here on Select Radio. We've just come out of a brand new one by DJ Vitto called We Go All Night. Now we're into another unreleased banger by Original Groover called Another Day. If you want to get involved in today's show, you can message me on 07427 000 944. That is 07427 000 944. I am winging it at the minute. It is summer holidays and I am joined by my four-year-old beautiful daughter, Ruby Etta, who is currently raving around the Select studio here in London. I might get her on the mic. I was going to see how she feels, but she wants to say a massive shout out to her bestie, Thomas. I want to say a massive hello and happy holidays to Claire, Timo, Carlotta, Joe and Emily, who are currently on the way to the airport. They are heading to Ibiza. How amazing is that? Massive shout out to Rachel as well, who is locked and loving today's show. Huge love to Dr. in the House Aruna for a whopping show this morning. She absolutely smashes it every Wednesday. I love listening to her on the way into the Select studio. I love being able to give her a massive cuddle. And she has gifted me a beautiful bottle of fizz. It was my birthday yesterday. I was 35 years young, and yeah, I've come into the Select studio, nice little bottle of fizz and a lovely birthday card. So massive love to you, Aruna.

yes, yes. Bring your kids to work season. It is. How do we manage the summer holidays? Honestly, it just we're winging it all the time, DIY Dad. Thank you for the love. I hope you're doing well. I hope your children are enjoying the labour in the front garden. Massive shout out to Pete on the gate for providing us some treats in the select fridge. Yes, Pete.

Massive shout out to Louise and Pals who are locked in saying great show, happy birthday to Ruby, thank you so much, and that they love Select. I mean, yeah, do you know what? I love Select. Massive shout out to Lost Peace Solutions as well, Mark from Kensington. I hope you're doing well today, Mark. We've also got Andy, Sam and the crew, Cranbrook crew in Kent locked in, who is loving today's show. And don't forget my daughter Rubietta, who is, well, she's been bouncing around the Select studio with me for the past 45 minutes, and now it's snack time. She's a hungry lady.

0: one last week. This is, in fact, my brand new track. It's currently unreleased, freshly finished from the studio. It's called No Lovin' by Ruby. And this is my daughter, Rubietta. Would you like to say anything?
1: I love mummy.
0: What do you think of my song?
1: Love it.
0: Do you? Well, if Rubietta loves it, I hope you do too.

her remix available to listen to on SoundCloud. She sent it to me a little while ago and I absolutely love it. What a wicked Wednesday tune. She is in fact listening as well. So hello, Sartalyn. Thank you for the tune. Now, my guest Maneuver is getting into the mix now. He has just dropped his first track. I'm going to let him get settled and we're going to have a chat in around 10 minutes' time.

0: locked into Ruby's House here on Select Radio, and joining me in the studio today is one of the UK's fastest rising names in house music, Maneuver. After completely hitting the reset button on his music, touring, production and mindset, he's carved out a signature sound that blends infectious grooves with beautiful melodic textures, taking inspiration from artists like Disclosure, Gorgon City and Fred Again. Before launching this new chapter, he spent years as a global resident DJ for Ministry of Sound, and since then he's gone on to release music on labels like Tool Room and picking up support from the likes of Sam Divine, Mark Knight and Jess Bays. His records have climbed the Traxsource charts. He's worked with some incredible vocalists too, and this really feels like the beginning. So we're going to be chatting to Maneuver now about his journey, what he's been working on in the studio, what's coming up next, and of course he is taking over the decks as we speak. We are 27 minutes into his mix. We've got around half an hour left. Welcome to Ruby's House, Maneuver. How are you doing today?
1: Why? What an intro. Thank you. Okay, so good to see you. Your energy is contagious. It's such a pleasure to be here. Thank you so much for bringing me in.
0: No, anytime. Thank you very much. So, Maneuver and I met, was it 2 weekends ago?
1: Yeah, that's correct. In Shoreditch, yeah.
0: Yeah, you kindly put me on the lineup at Sonic Maneuvers, which was an awesome rooftop party at Box Park.
1: Yeah, I thought you were going to say awful there.
0: Do you know what? I just want to say it was my birthday yesterday, and I have mentioned it already, but I did have a few glasses of fizz last night. So my mind is a little bit slow today, but I feel like I've got an excuse.
1: Yeah, I mean, happy birthday. Fantastic.
0: But no, awesome, not awful.
1: Yeah, good. Thank you so much for coming down to the Shoreditch party. Your set was really cool vibe. It really added a massive, huge, excellent flavour to the night. So we really loved what you did. Thank you.
0: Yeah, it was a really cool day, actually. And you have Paisley ending the day. Unfortunately, I didn't get to meet her, but I heard her set was absolutely wicked. And you've just dropped one of her tunes, actually, out on Defected.
1: That's right. Paisley Jensen, superstar, rock star, jet setter. So she came and DJed for us, smashed the set. Really good, really cool househead vibes. Like, she knows her tunes inside out and back to front. And then she jumped on a plane and then went to Mykonos and warmed up for Armin van Helden.
0: What a day.
1: Yeah.
0: That's a really good Saturday, isn't it?
1: Yeah, sure. Cool. Very, very cool DJ as well. The two of you were excellent. Yeah.
0: It was a really, really lovely vibe. And the sun was shining. I mean, it has been shining for around 2 or 3 months now, I think. We have been so blessed with amazing weather to the point where I think we might just need a little bit of rain. We look at the grass is a little bit crispy outside.
1: Yeah, it's true. And there's a horseback band, so you need to be careful.
0: I know. We really want to fill up our paddling pool. So, Maneuver, you've described the reset button on everything when we last spoke. So, from your music to your mindset, when was the moment that you realised that it was time to start a complete fresh?
1: Yeah, thank you. Yeah, it was really interesting. I made a whole maneuver in my life, musically, creatively, in terms of health and mindset, etc. And it was a very positive maneuver. So it kind of cascaded across creativity, but also lifestyle. I was making like loads of like tech house under a different alias before. I did that for about 7 or 8 years and did really well with it. Like, enjoyed it. Got like plays from Pete Tong and Danny Harrod, and signed with like Tool Room. Like, did global tour gigs in like China, for example, for Ministry, and got like press and Mixed Mag and a couple of TV interviews and things. Things were cool. But I decided that I wanted to dive deeper into a new musical territory to explore more like musicality instead of like super underground, like chunky tech house, to integrate more musicianship into the tunes, because I play loads of instruments like guitar, piano, etc. But there was one pivotal moment as well everything was heading in that direction for me, and like I was listening to like Fred Again and Disclosure, who kind of like align with that sort of vibe, but then I was DJing up in Manchester one night with our mutual friend Shane Fernandez.
0: Yeah.
1: And we were also DJing that night with another guy, Dale Howard, who's a big DJ, lovely guy. Anyway, on his rider he had Cafe Patron, like this like crazy like strong black alcohol, and I wouldn't say he was force feeding, but he was like very proactive and generous. And that night was crazy, like it was wild, like people don't remember getting back to London. So yeah, at that point I was like, yeah, I'm gonna not do that anymore. and looked at life through a bit more of a sort of healthy lens at the same time as making different music. So yeah, I haven't drank now for 4.5 years. I've made like a lifestyle maneuver and a health maneuver and a musical maneuver, and it's been really positive for me, and yeah, really enjoying it.
0: Wow, I didn't know that. So that's where you got the name from?
1: Yeah, so the name represents the shift that happened in my life. Yeah.
0: Oh wow, fantastic. That is awesome. I absolutely love that story. Do you know what? When we were at the rooftop, I didn't even notice that you weren't drinking. Often people will say, but you're having your alcohol-free beers?
1: That's right, 0%.
0: There's so many available now, isn't there? So many good... I often have a 0% gin, and it literally, for me, tastes exactly the same.
1: You still
0: get to have that refreshing drink and join everyone, but... Feel all right the next day. Not like me today. That is hilarious. So you have achieved a DJ's dream, really, I would say, by managing a residency at Ministry of Sound. Can you talk to me a little bit about that?
1: Yeah, sure. So I joined as a global tour resident for Ministry of Sound's global tours, along with some other DJs, Ossie and Bird, who went on to do incredible things, and also Danny O, who's like a Cafe Mambo resident from Ibiza, and now does a lot of stuff in London. So there was a few of us that got inducted at the same time. And yeah, I mean, Ministry is an incredible brand. It's a powerhouse. They sent us off to like these crazy gigs where you're representing the brand and playing like really cool music around the world. The most memorable trip was taking 2.5 days to travel to China for a 2-hour set, and then taking 2.5 days to travel all the way back. But it was so good. It was a banger for 2 hours.
0: Wow.
1: We played at like this place called Macau, which is like close to Hong Kong. Big love for the Ministry team and everyone that put that together. A lot of them went on to work for Defected, etc., and a lot of them are still holding like big positions in the industry. But it was a real pleasure DJing for the brand, for sure.
0: Yeah, I can imagine. So I really wanted to loop this track to speak over. It is a wicked VIP edit of yours.
1: Ah, thank you. So this is the Maneuver VIP edit of Cola by Camel Fat and Elderbrook. The reason it's called a VIP edit is because it's not available in download stores, and it won't be. It's given out to tastemakers and DJs, including the lovely Ruby, of course.
0: So I've got it.
1: So yeah, glad you enjoy it. Thank you.
0: Yeah, it's such a tune. I love the original, and I love the VIP edit. So thank you so much for sharing this with me. I would really love to get back into it. We can have another chat in around 3 or 4 tracks time. Is that okay?
1: Sounds good.
0: First of all, I just want to say a massive shout out to Pilko, who's locked into the show, loving it. He is driving and, enjoying all the tunes today. Massive shout out to Nick, who says Super Ruby, and he is off out in Ramsgate with his gorgeous son, Alfie. So big love to you two. Massive shout out to Reed, Dave, Ava and Nia, who are locked, and my Mama Jan, who is living her best life in the hairdressers, also locked. Have you got any shout outs you'd like to do, Maneuver?
1: Big shout out to you for yesterday. Happy birthday.
0: Oh, thank you. Thank you very much. I had a beautiful day in Canterbury with my mum, actually. I got really spoiled. Actually, I've been out about 4 times this week already, and I'm going out in London tonight with my friends. So it just keeps going. And then Friday night, I'm DJing at Ministry. Another night out celebrating.
1: Rockstar.
0: Yeah, exactly. Right, let's get back into your edit.

0: So you're locked into Ruby here on Select Radio. This is Ruby's House. It is just coming up to 10 to 1 on your Wednesday afternoon. And Maneuver has been live in the mix for the past 45 minutes. What is this track underneath us, Maneuver?
1: Thank you. This is James Poole, Story of My Life. Really love what James Poole's doing just now. Young producer coming through with some really strong bangers. His like edit of Prosper, for example, is one of the biggest tunes in Ibiza right now. And yeah, he's on a massive ascendancy. Big love to him.
0: Yeah, out on Armada Music, this one. Such a tune. So your sound draws comparisons to artists like Disclosure, Gordon City, Fred Again. What would you say, like, what elements make Maneuver like a Maneuver record for you? Like, how are you different?
1: Yeah, no, thank you. I think, like, in terms of the characteristic that's consistent across all my records, it's like having some form of like warm UKG influence pads and chord structure within the track, usually within the breakdown or chopped up within other elements of the groove. So yeah, a kind of UKG influenced chords, musicality, in addition to having like cool raspy bass lines underneath, is generally the vibe that characterizes my current records. And that really emanates from like some of my heroes, such as like Fred Again and Disclosure, who I really admire and really love what they're doing, and they've been quite influential in my musical direction.
0: Yeah, amazing. So you play 15 instruments, which is just incredible. Tell me a little bit more about how you got into playing instruments. Like, where did it all start?
1: Thank you. I don't think I had a choice. I couldn't, like, when I was a kid, I couldn't like walk around my house without like falling over like tons of instruments on the way to breakfast. You'd like come down the stairs and get like whacked in the head by a trombone, or like fall inside one of these like giant tuba cases, or like, yeah, I play piano like every day and guitar every day when I was growing up. I used to play in like rock bands, blues bands, funk bands, all types of things. So yeah, I just learned how to play all the instruments in my house, basically, essentially.
0: That is incredible, honestly. So good. I actually don't think I've had anyone on my show that has played 15 instruments.
1: Yeah, well, the thing is, like, if you learn piano first, you can kind of transfer that knowledge across other ones. So that would be my recommendation for anyone learning live instrumentation. As a producer, learn piano first and then transfer that knowledge across everything else.
0: So when you go out and DJ, what sort of, because I noticed last time you brought a keyboard with you.
1: Yeah.
0: Would you normally bring any other instruments, or is it normally mixing and playing on the keyboard?
1: No, you're right. Yeah, so there was like a Nord synth there, and for like live chords, melodies, harmonies, etc. But I'm developing that live show, so there'll also be a live guitar there, and also be drum pads as well.
0: Yeah.
1: Those are the next two additions to the armory.
0: Ah, amazing. So where can we find you on your socials?
1: Thank you. Yeah, really enjoy chatting with everybody's socials. Get back to every single message. It's not my view on social media. It shouldn't be about any individual. Like, it should be about us. It should be about us as a community and supporting each other and getting behind everyone and proactively helping everyone push forward. So yeah. If that's you, get in touch. And yeah, I'm Maneuver, MANUVR. And then the word music. You'll find me on TikTok, Instagram, SoundCloud, and all the rest of them as well. Yeah,
0: incredible. And you've also got Sonic Maneuvers.
1: Yeah, that's right. So I launched a record label, Sonic Maneuvers, and put in my first release with Ben Pierce, the legendary Ben Pierce. Some man, he's the guy behind the massive anthem What I Might Do. So he remixed the first track, and the vocalist on that track that we did a version each was Ryan S, a really, really talented multi-platinum singer-songwriter. So he delivered like incredible lyrics. And so yeah, we made like three edits out of it, two house edits, one breaks edit. So yeah, jump on, check out Sonic Maneuvers on Beatport and across all the other streaming platforms.
0: Yeah, amazing. So are you going to be signing any other artists to Sonic Maneuvers?
1: Yes, indeed. Yeah, there's lots of big plans for Sonic Maneuvers. There'll be another two releases coming in the next 4 months, and some more big collaborations incoming as well. Yeah.
0: Fantastic. And if you've got anything exciting for 2026 you want to share, any events coming up, any collabs?
1: Yeah, sure. Ben Pierce and I are working on two cool labs. They're sounding absolutely bad boy. So really, really pleased with how they are. I'm just getting some vocal tweaks on them. I'm running outdoor pop-up raves on the Thames. So we run these outdoor pop-up raves just outside the Tate Modern, and they're pretty cool. Really good vibes, all about community, all about like sharing music and hedonistic dancing into the night. Also likely to do another party on the terrace at Box Park this summer to complement the one we did a couple of weeks ago. So yeah, more events en route and lots of releases in the pipeline as well. Yeah,
0: fantastic. And they'll all be advertised on your socials as well, won't they?
1: Yeah, for sure.
0: Brilliant. Okay, right. I really want to get back into a mix. You've probably got time for another two more tracks. Thank you all for listening. I will not be on the radio for the next two Wednesdays. I'm going to Ibiza on Saturday, but I will be back with you on Wednesday, the 19th of August. So have the most amazing day. Enjoy the sunshine. Happy summer holidays to everyone that's on their summer holidays. And I'll see you in a couple of weeks.

0: 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I'm gonna make you shake,
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3: Hello and welcome. Welcome to another Hearts to House show on the Big One Select Radio with myself, Alexis Lloyd. It's just after 3 p.m. on another sunny Wednesday afternoon in London, and I'll be with you for the next 2 hours. Right, starting off this week with a track I properly love from a legendary group called Basement Jacks, who I was lucky enough to see last year at Crystal Palace's South Facing. What a performance they put on, I tell ya. Right, this track features another legend called Kelly LaRock. You might know her from the garage classics My Love and Things We Do For Love. Right, let's get into it. This one is called Romeo.

enjoying this one. Boris Smith and Mia Moore. And this one's called So Good. I know you know the piano riff in there. Track before this was A-Track and Armin van Helden. We're falling in love, and we started off with a classic, one of my favourites, Romeo, Basement Jacks with Kelly LaRocque on the vocal. Right, on this week's Hearts of House show, I put together so many great tracks to make a solid 2 hours of music for you. And it's going to 100% get you over the hump day and ready for your weekend ahead. So whether you're listening live, via the app, or via my SoundCloud, you need to lend me your ears for the next 2 hours. Tell you, I've missed you. As you, I'm sure you'll know, and if you don't know, my show is bi-weekly. So when I show up, after the 2 weeks, I come with a pocket of fire. Loads and loads of music to share with you. I've got to say as well, if you are listening live, I would love to hear from you. You can drop me a text or WhatsApp, 07427-000944. Right, up next, another vocal one. I've got a few of them for you before we taper up to some stompers. Up next, This Feeling. And it's by Roger Sanchez, so let's get into it.

love the vibe on this track. This one, Gene Farris with Chicago Disco Circus. Two great tracks put together. Track before this was Sabrina Johnson with Peace. Gotta send some love out to my partner in crime, Sarah. How you doing? And also Steph, locked in while grafting. Also, big love to Audrey J. She's saying hello from a sizzling Sydenham. I think everywhere in London's sizzling today. She's saying chill time and Air Instruments at the ready. Absolutely.

Good afternoon, Alexis. Good to hear you back on the station playing some lovely tunes. My pleasure. Glad to have your ears. And that's from Mr. Zed in a hot and sticky garage over in Swanley. And he's nodding away to the tunes. Love that. Got a big up. Mark of Kensington as well. And all the Lost Peace Solutions gang saying uplifting vibes. Top stuff. Tell you, I've got vocals, I've got the movers, the groovers. I'm going to get more stompy, as I should say. More stompy as the show goes on. Also, I would love to hear from you. So if you want to drop me a text or WhatsApp, 07427 000944. Right, I'm going to crack on and do some dancing and some mixing. Up next, Angie Stone, Wish I Didn't Miss You. Pound Boys on the remix.

Right, this one, as I'm sure you'll know, Shapeshifters, Lola's theme, and this is the Mistrix dub. Track before this, Shakedown, At Night, Kid Krem on the remix. I tell you, if you're going to touch a classic, you've got to do it right. Kid Krem.

Wicked, Wicked, little remix there. Bit more doof, bit more stomp on the original. Love it, love it, love it. Shapeshifters, Lola's theme, the Mystrix dub. Gotta big up some of my SoundCloud listeners. Out to Lee McNaughton, how you doing? Always great to have your ears. Also, Andy Fim. Again, great to have your ears, and thank you very much for the show reposts. Always appreciated. Doug Bishop, how you doing? Also, Pete Seeger, how you doing? Again, great to have all your ears. And remember, if you are listening via the avenue, please, please give it a share. Give it a like. Also, drop me a comment. I'd love to hear from you. And I will shout you out on next week's show. Also, if you are listening live and you want to drop me a message, you can text or WhatsApp 07427 000944. Right, we've got just over 10 minutes left of the first hour of the Hearts of House show. And I ain't finished with you yet. Up next is a brand new one from Pitch and Seal called Shining in the Ecstasy. And then coming up over the next hour, we've got music from Zach, Baba, O&O Music, Tenacious, Basement Jacks. And we've got a new fresh one from James Womersley as well called Everybody. So let's get into some more music. We're Pitch and Seal, Shining in the Ecstasy.

big up, Penjedi. I do love your messages. Straight and simple. He's saying just how we like it. At to Penjedi. Great to have your ears. Also, got a big up, Trevor over there in Forest Hill. He's locked in, loving the grooves. No doubt he's drinking a cup of tea as well.

like this one's going to take you over the line into hour two of the Hearts of House show. Got loads of rave classic remixy bits and bobs to get you over this hump day and ready for your weekend ahead. Strap yourselves in. Here we go, hour two. Starting with this one with Zach. And this is called Say My Name.

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It's coming real quick. And that is Saturday, the 29th of August. You got myself, Abby T, Aruna, Daryl Lee, Joe Bonner, Mark Love, Mira and Ruby. Boat sets out at 7 p.m. from Greenwich Pier. And you can grab a ticket for £25 off of Skiddle. And for an extra fiver, it gives you entrance into the after party at Ministry of Sound. But if you don't want to do that, you can just go direct to Ministry of Sound. Because we are back, taking over the legendary venue. With the Tichira brothers, Ryan Resso, Evie, Scott Steer, plus loads more across four rooms. I'm playing on both of them, so you will see me moving and grooving. 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

track this groover underneath me is called When House Music Is Born, and it comes from Baba. Gotta send some big love out to Mrs. Crisis and Little Miss Crisis as well, locked in while in the car. They just said they spent all of Crisis' money shopping. That's fine. So let Crisis know I'll buy all his vinyl from him. You pass that message on for me. Glad to have your ears, ladies.

one tune. Music Hypnotizing from O&O Music. Straight into another tune. This one is coming from the Tenacious Boys and it's called The Mystery.

like this lovely remix underneath me. Comes from the Cube guys. It's Spaceman Jack's Red Alert, another classic. Got to big up the DIY dad over there in SW14. He said he's just booked his crisis, aka his holiday. And he calls them crises because crisis has so many holidays. Absolutely love that. I think me and crisis are going back and forth with who can holiday the most in 2026. DIY dad, glad to have you in.

he is. At to Select's very own Mr. Crisis. I think we've done a deal on the vinyl. Big love to you and cheers for your ears. You can catch Crisis Friday mornings from 11 a.m. with his house sessions. If you like my show, you'll love his show even more. Make sure you check it out.

Right, track underneath me comes from Nallan and Kane, and it's called Beach Ball, and this is the Some Guy remix. Track before this, Paul Reed, Cafe Del Mar, Paul White Isles rework.

one, a great, great track coming from COT, and it's called Let It Go, and the legend that is Mark Knight is on the remix. Got a big up Tamzin, aka the voice of my jingles. She's locked in while singing along and catching a vibe. Big, big love to you and cheers for your ears as always. Also out to all the rave addicts. Got a big up Luton Pete as well. He's saying, I'm back from Washington and you have my ears. As always, I'll give them back at five. Got a big up Charlie, Joe and Alan as well, saying great tunes from a stinking hot garage. Ah, I don't envy you.

wicked remix this is from Shadow Child. Expansions, Move Your Body. And again, if you're going to touch a classic, you've got to do it right. Big love to Pete on the gate, saying banging set as always. I've got to say, big love for the Patties. We all appreciated them. Got to big up Andy P as well. Locked in from Spain. I didn't know you was in Spain. I literally got back from there on Monday. Also, out to his queenie, Gemma.

time is going this week. Absolutely flying. Right, I got a date for your diary. The Ibiza Hut summer closing party, August 15th at the Bell in Bromley. Early bird's gone, second release are nearly gone. It's actually nearly sold out, so make sure you grab a ticket. We got Danny Clockwork, Pure Class DJs, plus Fallon D alongside myself and Dean Dalgleish. Again, tickets are on their last legs, so make sure you jump on the socials and grab a ticket. Right, this booter underneath me comes from Matt Dawson and it's called Dreams.

Right, I'm going to squeeze in one more after this, but before we get into that, as I said earlier on in the show, Select Rewind Boat Parties, Saturday the 29th of August. Sails from Greenwich Pier at 7pm till 11pm with an after party at Ministry of Sound. Boat party ticket is £25. Sling another fiver on there, make it up to 30 and you can get an afters ticket as well. I'm on the boat alongside Abby T, Aruna, Daryl Lee, Joe Bonner, Mark Love, Mira and Ruby. And if you don't want to go to that and you want to go just to the afters, jump on ministryofsound.com and grab your ticket. 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And you can catch me behind the decks again in the 103, throwing down some serious tunage. As I said, I'm going to play one more. And it's coming from Frankie Knuckles and Director's Cut. Your Love, coming up next to end the Hearts of House show this week.

as I said, this is going to be the last one from me. So let me get a couple shout outs. Out to Firm Optic. Also out to Nick Holden and DJ Andy over there in Dubai. Out to the rest of my SoundCloud listeners as well. Remember, if you like, share, drop me a comment. I'll shout you out on next week's show. Got a big up Vincent as well, loving the last one. He said it's a belter and he's got to get his hands on it. The last one was Matt Dawson with Dreams. Jump on all your usual outlets, search it up and you will find. Out to all the Stash Record crew. As I said, this one, Frankie Knuckles, Director's Cut. Your

gonna love you and leave you with this one. As you know, my shows are now bi-weekly, so I'll catch you right here on Select Radio in 2 weeks' time, 3 till 5 with my Hearts of House show. Next week, you can catch Cokes in the hot seat. This show will be up on my SoundCloud by the weekend. 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

0: house music at its finest all day and into the night. 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

0: 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That's Shuffle on Saturday the 22nd of August at Arcadia Bexley Heath. 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

Peters tonight. A lot of First Play producers on the Top of the Week radio show tonight. Expect to hear music from Yori, music from Just Darko and Dylan V, newcomers to the Top of the Week radio show. A couple of unreleased bits there too. We've got some familiar names, some names that have to get a special mention.

So this one's Gauss teaming up with Joe E and Gauss, DJ from Brazil. Living out in Tampa, USA now. It's a name familiar to me with releases on SK Lab, Nervous Records and Techords. This particular one's released on Material, it's called Talk To Me. And you know this bass line, you know what it reminds me of? You know when you've been waiting to go out for weeks and weeks, you've had your ticket for ages. You finally get to the club and you're walking up to the venue and you can hear the bass line from outside. You can just hear the walls shaking. The way the sub on this one gives, the vibes it gives me, just reminds me of approaching a club, getting ready to party, and you can just hear the bass from outside. This is what it's all about. Low end.

before this one, a track from A-Flow, new producer to the Top of the Week radio show, a release on Dirty Club Music. That was called Bass Boss. Big shouts out to Ross the Boss, bigging you up. And you know what? I've got a date for your diary. Saturday, 29th of August. It's a big one. We got two events. We got the Select Rewind Boat Party, Rewind IB for Anthems, with music from Abby T, Alexis Lloyd, Aruna and Daryl Lee, Joe Bonner, Mark Love, Mira and Ruby.

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to Manchester with this one from Cam Stockman, a release on Pilot UK. This is called Give It To Them. And indeed, I will. Don't you worry, Cam. It's a name familiar to me, actually. Releases on TSZR, I should say. Solid Grooves Raw. Releases on every planet and Huostro. Cam Stockman is a weighty producer from the UK you need to recognise. Before this, Aitor Astiz, a release on Dos Mundos called Funk. A big shout out to the 253 saying sounds a bit 1989. And the minute you said that, I just thought of the way of making music back in the day, DAT tapes and, you know, low graphics and that. But music was still being made and it always sounded good. So it doesn't matter what you make it on or how it sounds. Music is timeless, isn't it? It can take you back, it can take you forward, it can take you somewhere you've never been before. That's the beauty about music, especially house. Big shouts out to Rita in Stratford. Love

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It's called Sound of House. Nice, groovy and bumpy sounds for you. 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Before this one, a release from Hottinga. A track called For the Ride, released on Playmobil. 19 minutes past 8. And we're here till the hours of 9 p.m. tonight. Scroober taking over from 9 to 11. So keep it locked for that. Some more beats and bass for you.

Fetish on this one. It's released on Create Music Group. It's called Got That. Wub, wub, wub, wub. Lots of bass on this. Before this, a name familiar to me, Tom LaChef. Based in the southwest of the UK, a release on South Point called Real. He's also had releases on Garage Shared. Pressure Rex 2. We've got another one from Tom LaChef after this. A release off the same EP, NYC Real. One before this from Tom LaChef was called Real. And the next one's NYC. Before the last, Sandy B. A release called Ain't No Need to Hide. And it was the BK Back to 98 remix. Out on Champion Records. Not as far back as Darren Extremist was saying some of the sounds sounded like. He was saying 89, but that was the Back to 98 remix. Just under 15 minutes left of the show tonight.

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That's Saturday the 29th of August. 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We'll see you there.

say. Set the tone. All right, you're locked into the Scroober frequency right here on Select Radio. I'm Scroober, and this is your Wednesday night sorted. Big one for you tonight. Got heavy hitters across the board. Skrillex teaming up with Champion and Fortet. Dog Blood turning lights off. Julio Bashmore linking with Bixby. Let's get into it. 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

So that was Bring It Back, released on Tour Room Records by CID, Shiva Shan, and All You Need. Next up, we got a unreleased track called London Baby. It's from an artist called Manuel Alicante. It's a tune, I would say that. It's very groovy. Yeah, definitely stay tuned for this one.

So that was London Baby by Manuel Alicante. So he's had some songs played by Carl Cox on BBC Radio 1 with Pete Tong as well in the Essential Mix from Universe Ibiza. If you want to check out his current music, there's a song called Do It. That's a really good tune. Check that one out. And after this, we'll go back to some classic UKG, followed by some bassline.

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Next up, bringing it up to a classic, the Diamond.

I can quite understand. She left me for another man. I gave her diamond rings. I gave her everything.

Lindsay Sendogs are searching. Absolute tune. Yeah, I'm going to shout out some upcoming events we got up. So, Ministry of Sound, 29th of August. We got D.I. Chiara Brothers, Ryan Rezzo, Evie, Scott Steer. So, that is the 29th of August at Ministry of Sound, at Select Returns. 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

Saturday 29th of August, so just before the Ministry of Sound event. Definitely not one to miss. Quick shout out to Darren Extremis, keeping me going on a coach journey from Leicester back to London. Nice one. Yeah, stay tuning in, man. We got some good tunes coming up.

was Times Lost by Julian Fitchmer, released on Piv Club record label. Yeah, it feels like I've gone back to the 90s in this one, even though it was released last year, so

with Twisted. So you got me, Screwbat, for the next half an hour. And this is the Screwbat Frequency. If you want to catch me play, I'm going to be playing this weekend on Saturday.

bassline, garage, bit of drum and bass in there. And then on Sunday, going to Basing House. They're going to be playing at Basing House. So come along. Tickets on Sunday will be £10. And it will be free on Saturday at Munster Munch. That's in Leicester Square. Next up, we got a bit of Zed Bias going back to 99.

Yes, you've been locked into the Scrooba Frequency with your host Scrooba, that is me. We have had a big night tonight. There's been a lot of different tracks, but yeah, I've really loved it. Thank you so much for tuning in. Next up, we've got Little Chris. I'm going to leave you on one last song. It's a remix of Say It Now from Shadow Child, remixed by Dusky. Yeah, I hope you enjoy, and you can listen back on the Select Radio. Thank you and good night.

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0: house music at its finest all day and into the night. 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

Jesus, Cut It Out, available everywhere, quality stuff. 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It's DJ Little Chris, stay with me.

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Wild B, Shamanic Staff, quality music. We've got some Mitchard coming up next in the mix. Before we get back to the house and garage, it's DJ Little Chris. Stay with me.

rather early. Q100 rollback. We've got some SPD coming up next in the mix. Everything in the bag. DJ Little Chris, who's with me?

paranormal proceedings, dark and devilish, rather early. Let's get back to the friendlier vibes. SPD underneath me, tracks in total go, available everywhere. Panar coming up next in the mix. It's DJ Little Chris, stay with me.

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Panel on the buttons. We've got some D-dubs coming up next, Underground Garage for a couple. Stay with me.

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Shouts to Eastman, everything's in the bag. 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
1: Wally, for have a come reeking.

who is LB on the one before, track entitled Break Bread. That one was up on Bandcamp 24 hours only. Four on the bounce now from Tova Brown. Let's really get deep into the two-step vibes. It's DJ Little Chris. Stay with me.

lovely stuff. Big Drum Records, Four on the Bounce from Tova Brown, previously a vinyl only release. The one underneath me, Nonchalance, wicked stuff. Let's switch directions again. Some Mac and Pace Man coming up next in the mix. Maybe a couple of the darker elements before we get back to the house and garage vibes to close, and we may be, as I said, finishing with a classic. It's DJ Little Chris. We crowbar between the subgenres. Stay with me.

before this entire toppled, given away briefly. I think it's been taken down soon, 24 or 1 week. In fact, on that one, quality stuff. My man Click underneath me, Soul Power. Global Dance Tribe coming up next. We're edging closer. It's DJ Little Chris. Stay with me.

officially the last you're going to hear from me. 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Global Dance Tribe Touch, House Cat Mix underneath me, finishing with a classic, Free Play Rio. Same time again next week, UK Garage and far beyond. DJ Little Chris signing out. In the meantime, keep it selected.